0: Eric Allison. That was Deanna. Hello there. I'm Helen Wigger. From 1989, this one always makes me crack up. Red Holloway, Clark Terry, and yes, a little help from Magnolia. This is Locksmith Blues.
1: Hey, Red. Oh, hi, Clark. What are you doing standing out here in front of the old lady's house this time of night?
2: Oh, man, that woman's crazy.
1: What's wrong?
2: Just because one of them fine little foxes spoke to me yesterday. My old lady's jaws are tight and her lips are poked out long enough to pick peas out of her jug.
1: That's a drag, man.
2: Yeah, let me tell you what that broad said. Look
1: here.

0: 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I'm a master locksmith, mama.
1: It's been 1 year since federal funding ended. 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

0: Man, you still out here? Oh, man, that woman must have a padlock from the inside.
1: Oh, that's a bird, man.
0: Yeah. Come on, Magnolia. Open the door. Look, woman, don't make me mad with you.
2: What?
0: I kicked the door down.
2: You better not kick my door down.
0: Anyway, it's getting cold out here, girl.
2: Well, come on, you got any money?
0: Well, I just got paid last week.
2: Come on in, you know I missed you.
0: All right then, Magnolia.
2: Oh,
0: yeah, mama.
2: Oh,
0: all right then.
2: Oh,
0: I know everything.
2: Oh,
0: yeah, sure. Yeah. Let's get on in there. Oh, yeah.
2: Yes.
0: Sweet little thing. Yeah, all right, mama.
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Paris Blues, Count Basie Orchestra. And at the time of this recording in 2001, Grover Mitchell was conducting the orchestra. Earlier, David Fathead Newman, I Can't Get Started. Here's a piece called Carolyn, the Doug Talley Quartet.

0: On the next Chicago Symphony Orchestra program, a performance recorded at the Mahler Festival in Amsterdam, Jaap van Zweden conducts Mahler's evocative and stormy Seventh Symphony. That's next time with the CSO. I'm Lisa Simeone.
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Red Garland Trio from 1964, Blues in the Night. And from his release, The Search Within, this is Sean Jones, Summer's Spring.

the Jazz Piano Man. Tickling on the ivories to improvise the tunes, singing all the love songs softly he croons, and no one does it better than the Jazz Piano Man. Adapting to the ambiance of all those different rooms, be it restaurants, nightclubs, or piano bars. Playing at weddings for all those brides and grooms.

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1: David Budway, the jazz piano man, a tune that David co-wrote with Lou Tracy. I'm Helen Wigger. Thank you for tuning in today. We're going to conclude with Mike Freeman, Those Venetian Blinds.

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And thank you.

His latest project celebrates the music of Dodo Marmarosa. Craig Davis, along with John Clayton bass and Jeff Hamilton drums, with Mellow Mood, a tune that Dodo Marmarosa recorded in 1946. Hello there, I'm Helen Wigger. Let's continue with Susanna McCorkle. Look for the Silver Lining.

0: And so I'm saying to you, look for a way to get through.
1: It's a double bill of Strauss, next time on the New York Philharmonic This Week. Hello, this is Alec Baldwin. Please join me for a program featuring Don Quixote and Ein Heldenleben with Philharmonic musicians as soloists. Bernard Haitink and Alan Gilbert.
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Trio Miami, The Reckoning Song, and earlier from 1965 session led by saxophonist Ben Webster, Stormy Weather. Well, here's another saxophonist, this time Joshua Redman leading his quartet. Name of this one, Circle of Life.

0: 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So join me for Folk with Matt Wetroba, Sunday at 6, and then again on Saturday at 6, right here on WKAR 90.5 FM.
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Duke Ellington Orchestra, featuring the lyrical playing of Johnny Hodges' Prelude to a Kiss. Hope you're enjoying this hour of jazz. My name's Helen. This is Kenny Blake.

little home just meant for two, from which I'll never roam. What would you?

Billie Holiday, along with one of her favorite musicians to perform with, Lester Young, The Man I Love. Hey, thanks so much for joining me today. We're going to cap off the hour with Dana Hall for Raquel.

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And thank you very much.

Hi, and welcome. Welcome to Jazz. I'm Bob Studebaker. This listener-supported collection of music begins with a trumpet player, and then I'll have a pretty eclectic collection coming up. But up first, Ain't No Sunshine, as played by trumpeter Orbert Davis.

One of my favorite things about jazz, and there really are many, is the way that very different, uniquely different artists can combine their talents and come up with something just wonderful. Like that right there, a legend of the baritone sax, Jerry Mulligan, alto saxophonist for many years, a mainstay of Duke Ellington's band, Johnny Hodges, and a tune there called Shady Side. I'm Bob Studebaker. I do thank you for joining me, and I continue now with Joan Colosso singing with Larry Hanks and his ensemble, their husband and wife. This is I Wish You Love.

0: 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Thank you.
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Talimanon and her tune, Tula Mtwana, which means African lullaby. She is from South Africa. We heard Antonio Adolfo's Hello Herbie before that, and I've got classic bebop right now. From 1945, Dizzy Gillespie, Charlie Parker, Big Sid Catlett, the drummer, Al Haig, and he was playing piano, and Curly Russell, the bassist. This is Salt Peanuts.

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We hope you're enjoying the music on this internet-only music service brought to you by WKAR and Michigan State University. 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Drop us an email if you'd like to comment on the music or report a problem. The address is mail@wkar.org.

The title of that is Goodbye Pork Pie Hat. It's Charles Mingus. Booker Irvin playing tenor sax with him there. Charles Mingus and his tribute to the legendary saxophonist Lester Young. He wrote that upon learning of Lester Young's death. Mary Stallings sings right now, He Was Too Good For Me.

saxophonist Sean Noel, and Paul McCartney's I Will. And that is just about it for this collection of jazz. I wrap it up now with Kenny Burrell and some friends and a recording of Autumn in New York.

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And thanks.

Hi, welcome to Jazz. Up first is bassist Christian McBride. In the band, Warren Wolf playing vibes, Steve Wilson on sax, and the title of this is Uncle James.

There we have guitarist Eric Johnson leading the way through a nice treatment of an old favorite, Gee Baby Ain't I Good to You. Up next is another old favorite, Hank Crawford and Fathead Newman, both playing sax here. This is called Dat Dare.

0: Picture a violin. Picture a flute. Picture a trumpet. Now quick, picture percussion. From drums and gongs to sticks and stones, this week we have amazing and versatile women playing percussion. I'm Diane Jones, inviting you to join me on Feminine Fusion.
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Now, that's guitarist John Pisano from his album Conversations, a tune written by Benny Golson, Whisper Not. Playing flugelhorn, Dusko Gojkovic before John Pisano, that was Simona. Now, Carl Allen and Rodney Whittaker leading their band through a Beatles tune, Eleanor Rigby.

On the next Great Lakes Concerts, the Lansing Symphony performs composer-in-residence Jared Miller's teaser feature Pleaser, and the Jackson Symphony performs Schubert's Fifth Symphony and Tchaikovsky's Andante Cantabile. Saturday at noon. 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

from Brazil, that is Kenya, and Par and Par. And a 2012 Kenny Barron project, Kenny Barron and the Brazilian Knights right now. 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

Classic bebop from 1945, Dizzy Gillespie, Charlie Parker, and Groovin' High. Johnny Adams sang Percy Mayfield's Lost Mind, and beautiful guitar playing now from Charlie Bird. You stepped out of the dream.

0: 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Plastic surgery has become so pervasive and undetectable, it's changing what we think a real human face looks like. 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

That's Kenny Burrell, guitarist Kenny Burrell from 2003, title track to his album Blue Muse, and that was Herman Riley playing flute. Now David Grisman teams up with the Stefan Remmel Trio for a swing to Bellevue.

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And thank you very much.

Love that song. Love that version, too. Kurt Elling singing Stairway to the Stars. Something a little different now. That's how I'm going to follow it up. This is Lemmy Special, and it's called See You Later.

0: I'm Elliot Forrest, and I hope you'll join us for the next broadcast from the Chamber Music Society of Lincoln Center. 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
1: I just got one thing more to say, and that's stop this game. Deal me out.

The one and only Mose Allison right there. Stop This World. We heard guitarist Edward Decker before that beautiful rendition of I'll Get You Through the Night. And it's a saxophonist next, Sadal Watanabe, from his album A Night with Strings. This is a Gershwin tune, Love Walked In.

0: Hi, I'm Michael Spencer from Battle Creek, and I'm this week's host of WKAR's Community Classical. 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

Carmen McRae, working with Cal Jader, Besame Mucho. And A Man with a Flugelhorn is next, Dimitri Matheny, great treatment of Moonlight in Vermont.

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Thanks for spending some time with jazz. Cassandra Wilson singing, Javon Jackson helping out there. That's Country Girl. And it's time to wrap up this session, and here's how I'm going to do that. Never Let Me Go is the title. Music here from Peter Martin.

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And thanks.

guitarist John Shannon with original music entitled and inspired by A Day in Tarifa, the stylish Spanish port city. David J. relaxing here with a fresh pot of oolong and lots of great jazz for you. It is the upbeat vibes of Jay Hogard now, Happy to Be Happy, featuring James Wideman on organ.

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That was pianist Bill O'Connell leading his Latin jazz project with guest flautist Dave Valentin on Blue Brazil. Prior to that, we heard the great Ellington saxophonist Johnny Hodges playing main stem. It's the underappreciated Sonny Clark to play one from the Duke's book now, Just a Lucky So-and-So.

Michigan State alums, Jerry Allen, Thelonious Monk, Chick Corea's final performance, all of this and more. I'm Michael Stratton. 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

Oh, so very nicely done. Rosanna Vitro with Kenny Werner's accompaniment on I'll Be Seeing You. That is from her Tropical Postcards album. Coming up next, the exciting Japanese trumpeter Takuya Kuroda, serving up Half and Half.

Pianist Cedar Walton, one of his most enjoyable pieces, The Rubber Man, with some tenor sax support from Vincent Herring. Plus, we also heard Obsession from Zahilis Gonzalez Zamora just before that. Offering you our genuine thanks for helping to keep great jazz radio alive and well. It's John Hicks to close the set for us now with Serenata.

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And thank you.

Andrew Carroll's trio playing some Midnight Blues for us. It is your Sure and Steady. David J. here in the easy chair alongside of you this hour. Got guitarist Eric Johnson all set to swing now, a quartet on Perdido.

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Lisa Hilton with her trio on More Than Another Day. Plus, we also heard former Air Force Band singer and pianist Christine Hitt doing Moon Glow. Here now a little Bud Bop from pianist Eric Lilly.

0: On the next Chicago Symphony Orchestra program, a performance recorded at the Mahler Festival in Amsterdam, Jaap van Zweden conducts Mahler's evocative and stormy Seventh Symphony. That's next time with the CSO. I'm Lisa Simeone.
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Clearly an audience-approved performance of Jessica's Day by the Dizzy Gillespie Alumni All-Star Band. Right now, it's bassist Dwayne Dolphin and company all ready to put us into a G mood.

guitarist Victor Ruiz, treating us all to the Tango Cafe. And that was Renee Marie earlier, doing Just My Imagination. It's drummer Butch Miles and his band closing the hour now with After Hours.

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And thank you very much.

A relaxed Michelle Camilo on Two of a Kind. It's your One of a Kind, David Shea here along with you. The Eddie Lockjaw Davis Sweet Edison Quintet turning on Edison's lights in just a bit, right after the Clayton Hamilton Big Band does Shout Me Out.

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The maestro of jazz piano, Oscar Peterson, in the lead on Tintindeo. Moving on now to the popular tenor sax team of Al Cohen and Zoot Sims, taking us east of the sun.

0: 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So join me for Folk with Matt Wetroba, Sunday at 6, and then again on Saturday at 6, right here on WKAR 90.5 FM.
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A superb mid-50s session of Helen Merrill and Clifford Brown on What's New. Next, it's an updating of Nardis, as led by bassist Anton DeFade.

The vocal and piano talents of Harry Connick on The Street Where You Live. And closing out the hour now for us, the twin tenor saxophones of L.A. Aces, Red Holloway and Plaz Johnson, with Gene Ludwig's soulful B3 behind them on Stuffy.

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And thanks.

South Florida's Horizons Jazz Orchestra on Red Apple Suite. David J. here, just noticing 1 year ago today, Chuck Mangione passed away at 85. We'll dedicate brassman Rod McGahey's aptly titled A Gentle Man just ahead for him. But right now it's the Harrison Squared Group to play a new piece.

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Mid-50s Billie Holiday with an all-star back up on Nice Work If You Can Get It. Up next, Kenny DeVern takes a turn on clarinet, along with Bucky Pizzarelli on Sweet Lorraine.

Hi, I'm Michael Spencer from Battle Creek, and I'm this week's host of WKAR's Community Classical. 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

Classy session there of Jane Monheit doing I'm Glad There Is You. That from her album Lovers, Dreamers, and Me. David Benoit salutes Vince Guaraldi up next with a redo of Cast Your Fate to the Wind.

multi-Grammy nominee Karen Allison from her album In Blue doing My Blue Bird. Closing this hour for us now, the Chicago Jazz Orchestra, saluting beloved Chi-Town commentator and jazz fan Studs Terkel with a piece simply entitled Studs.

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We'll lead off with a trio featuring Matt Ray piano, Rodney Whitaker bass, Gregory Hutchison on drums. Here they are with a Stevie Wonder tune, Happier Than the Morning Sun.

Yeah, quite the start. Al Hood in the H2 Jazz Tet with Cleopatra's Asp. I'm Helen Wigger. Thank you so much for joining me today. Here's a vocalist that just goes by the name of Super, speaking of Andrea Superstein.

0: Picture a violin. Picture a flute. Picture a trumpet. Now quick, picture percussion. From drums and gongs to sticks and stones, this week we have amazing and versatile women playing percussion. I'm Diane Jones, inviting you to join me on Feminine Fusion.
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A recording from 1939 to wrap up the set, Erskine Hawkins with his orchestra, Tuxedo Junction. Earlier, that lovely ballad that you heard from the alto saxophonist, it was Richie Cole, piece titled Sarah, featuring some fine guitar work from Eric Susoff. And speaking of ballads from Knights of Ballads and Blues, McCoy Tyner, We'll Be Together Again. Well, thanks for being with me today. I'm Helen. This is Trio Miami, Blood of Eden.

On the next Great Lakes Concerts, the Lansing Symphony performs composer-in-residence Jared Miller's teaser feature Pleaser, and the Jackson Symphony performs Schubert's Fifth Symphony and Tchaikovsky's Andante Cantabile. Saturday at noon.

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a 1992 Concord release by Charlie Byrd, along with the Washington Guitar Quintet, Speak Low. I'm Helen. Wednesday Hour of Jazz continues with Angela Hagenbach. I Can't Believe You're in Love with Me.

I'm definitely in my Kurt Vile mode today. I know, second time I played Speak Low, but I hope you enjoyed the particular take that Bob Alberti and his quartet had on that piece that was written by Vile in 1943. I'm Helen Wigger. Thank you so much for joining me today. Let's close it out with the Ellington All-Stars.

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Lester Young and Harry Sweets Edison got together in 1957 to record. The result? Well, let's find out together. Pennies from Heaven, Prez and Sweets.

Betty Roche with the Duke Ellington number, Go Away Blues. Eddie Costa on vibes and Conti Candoli on trumpet. Hello there, I'm Helen Wigger. Thanks for joining me. How about another Ellington number, this time from Billy Taylor?

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That was Patrick Barnett, accompanied by the Paul McDonald Big Band, Sway. Earlier, Harry Scholer, Reflections on the Art of Swing. One of Richie Cole's final studio dates featured a collaboration with Tony Monaco. This is No Longer Alone.

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0: on the next Fresh Air. The term Instagram face was coined by New Yorker staff writer Gia Tolentino. Now she has a warning. Plastic surgery has become so pervasive and undetectable, it's changing what we think a real human face looks like. 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

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And thanks.

Eric Jacobson's Sextet with Dusk. Well, at a time when things can be downright hectic, I hope that we can take some of the edge off and get everybody chilling out and enjoying some jazz together. How about that? I'm Helen Wigger. Let's bring on a duet, Clint Holmes along with Dee Dee Bridgewater, with a medley of tunes that I think you'll recognize.

I'm Elliot Forrest, and I hope you'll join us for the next broadcast from the Chamber Music Society of Lincoln Center. It's an exploration of serene, meditative American chamber music with a solemn soliloquy by John Corleano, meditations from Leonard Bernstein's Mass and Aaron Copland's Appalachian Spring. 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Mostly sunny skies today with a high of 76. A few clouds tonight, mostly clear overnight, a low of 49. Sunshine on Thursday with a high of 80. Partly cloudy on Friday with a high of 82.

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George Shearing, I'll Be Around, Joe Roland on Vibes, and earlier, Miles Davis, Summer Night, 1962 date. So, yes, Victor Feldman would have been the pianist at that time. I'm Helen Wigger. Here are Dick Sutthalter and Ed Sandin, a Monday date.

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Nancy Wilson, along with pianist Ramsey Lewis from the release Meant to Be. That was Dave Frischberg's Peel Me a Grape. My name is Helen, and we turn now to Mary Lou Williams with the piece titled Syllogism.

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Marcus Howell with Get Right. And earlier, We All Fall in Love Sometimes, pretty ballad sung by Ian Shaw. Thank you so much for joining me today. Let's close it out with a bang. Alamode by Curtis Fuller.

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1: Mostly sunny skies today with a high of 76. A few clouds tonight, mostly clear overnight, a low of 49. Sunshine on Thursday with a high of 80. Partly cloudy on Friday with a high of 82.

Big band led by Bill Holman. That was Star Eyes. Vince Guaraldi with a solo in that piece, and Conti Condoli was part of that horn section. I'm Helen Wigger. So glad that you're a part of this listening audience today as we continue with Paula West, Nice and Easy.

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1: Mostly sunny skies today with a high of 76. A few clouds tonight, mostly clear overnight, a low of 49. Sunshine on Thursday with a high of 80. Partly cloudy on Friday with a high of 82.

Blossom Dearie, Everything I've Got, session dating back to the 1950s, not too long after she returned to the States from Paris. And earlier, Scott Hamilton, along with Mike LaDunn with Moon Mist. Here's Joe Lovano, Emperor Jones.

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0: Michigan State alums, Jerry Allen, Thelonious Monk, Chick Corea's final performance, all of this and more. I'm Michael Stratton. 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

0: Eric Snyder, tenor saxophone. Tom Garling, trombone. Dan Trudell on the piano.
1: Just some of the members that are recognized as part of the Chicago Jazz Orchestra from the release called Live from Space. That was Hey Jim, a chart written by Frank Foster. And hey there, I'm Helen. So glad that you're with me today. We're going to go back a few years to the release Mood Swings from Russell Gunn. Here's a track from it, Night and Day.

Recorded before an appreciative crowd at the Apollo Theater back in 2002, that was Every Day I Have the Blues. Melba Joyce singing that for. Saxophonists were Frank West on tenor, Lou Donaldson on alto, and also Hilton Ruiz on piano. I'm Helen Wigger. Let's close things out with Jerry Mulligan, Brother Blues.

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1: Mostly sunny skies today with a high of 76. A few clouds tonight, mostly clear overnight, a low of 49. Sunshine on Thursday with a high of 80. Partly cloudy on Friday with a high of 82.

That is pianist Craig Davis from an album he put out celebrating the music of Dodo Marmarosa. That piece was titled Tone Paintings. Welcome to jazz. Here's Liz Wright.

0: This week on The Fugue, music that refused to stay concealed. We explore the recording Passing Fancy by the early music ensemble Sonnambula, featuring composers who had to conceal parts of their identities or were simply neglected by history. But not any longer. I'm Linda Carnahan. 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
1: Mostly sunny skies today with a high of 76. A few clouds tonight, mostly clear overnight, a low of 49. Sunshine on Thursday with a high of 80. Partly cloudy on Friday with a high of 82.

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I gotta love that. Joe Henderson playing sax. Music written by Antonio Carlos Jobim. That is Felice Ajaje. Dave Stryker played Curtis Mayfield's Move On Up before that. And Tony Campbell is next. He's the alto saxophonist leading his band through his song, Crawford Grill.

0: On the next Chicago Symphony Orchestra program, a performance recorded at the Mahler Festival in Amsterdam, Jaap van Zweden conducts Mahler's evocative and stormy Seventh Symphony. That's next time with the CSO. I'm Lisa Simeone.
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3: If it takes forever.

Yeah, he really was great. That's Freddie Cole's treatment of I Will Wait For You. And up next is Vince Neri playing organ, Houston Person on tenor sax, and a Rodgers and Hart classic. This is Where or When.

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1: Mostly sunny skies today with a high of 76. A few clouds tonight, mostly clear overnight, a low of 49. Sunshine on Thursday with a high of 80. Partly cloudy on Friday with a high of 82.

Oh, so very nice. That is Janice Jaffe giving voice to Blue Bossa. I'm Bob Studebaker. Nice to have you here as we continue with a Fats Waller tune, Jitterbug Waltz. Vibist Bobby Hutcherson leads the band.

0: It's a double bill of Strauss, next time on the New York Philharmonic This Week. Hello, this is Alec Baldwin. Please join me for a program featuring Don Quixote and Ein Heldenleben with Philharmonic musicians as soloists. Bernard Haitink and Alan Gilbert will conduct the New York Philharmonic This Week.
1: Friday evening at 8 on 90.5 WKAR. Mostly sunny skies today with a high of 76. A few clouds tonight, mostly clear overnight, a low of 49. Sunshine on Thursday with a high of 80. Partly cloudy on Friday with a high of 82.

Black Coffee. It's Peggy Lee. And yeah, that was Beethoven before. Well, Cyrus Chestnut playing Beethoven's Fur Elise. Up next is flutist Gerald Beckett. He titled this one Bimba Blue.

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0: 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So join me for Folk with Matt Wetroba, Sunday at 6, and then again on Saturday at 6, right here on WKAR 90.5 FM.
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Ken Poplowski with Evening, Boz Scaggs before that, and great guitar work from John Shannon wraps it all up. This is titled A Day in Tarifa.

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1: We'll see partly cloudy skies this afternoon, a high of 76. Mostly clear tonight, a low 49. Sunshine for your Thursday, a high of 80. A few clouds early on Friday, otherwise mostly sunny, a high of 82.

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I'm Bob Studebaker. Welcome to it. Up first, guitarist Lee Ritenour leads the way through 24th Street Blues.

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That's Freddie Freeloader. There was an actual guy who always had his hand out that they knew. That's the origin of the title. And up next is Della Griffin singing East of the Sun.

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We'll see partly cloudy skies this afternoon, a high of 76. Mostly clear tonight, a low 49. Sunshine for your Thursday, a high of 80. A few clouds early on Friday, otherwise mostly sunny, a high of 82.

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Listener-supported jazz with Jeff Rupert, If I Had Only Known. And before that, Giacomo Gates sang How I Wish. It was to the music of Thelonious Monk's Ask Me Now. Up next is a live recording of Mercy, Mercy, Mercy from Kevin Eubanks.

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I am. That's Tony Bennett right there. Some Other Time, the title. I'm Bob, and listener-supported jazz continues now with Warren Vacher, and You're All the World to Me.

so many people have done that song over the years, but it never quite sounded like that. Elvis Costello, Deborah Harry, and the Jazz Passengers, and Don't You Go Away Mad. John Lewis at the piano now to wrap up this session. This is called One of Parker's Moods.

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1: We'll see partly cloudy skies this afternoon, a high of 76. Mostly clear tonight, a low 49. Sunshine for your Thursday, a high of 80. A few clouds early on Friday, otherwise mostly sunny, a high of 82.

And here we are at the beginning of a full hour of jazz. I'm Bob Studebaker. Gary Burton, vibist Gary Burton, is up first. And the title of this is Test of Time.

Maria Muldaur helping us get started in this collection of jazz. Welcome to it. Up next is trumpeter Clark Terry, a gorgeous rendition of Duke Ellington's Mood Indigo, and Tyree Glenn plays Vibe.

0: Picture a violin. Picture a flute. Picture a trumpet. Now quick, picture percussion. From drums and gongs to sticks and stones, this week we have amazing and versatile women playing percussion. I'm Diane Jones, inviting you to join me on Feminine Fusion.
1: 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We'll see partly cloudy skies this afternoon, a high of 76. Mostly clear tonight, a low 49. Sunshine for your Thursday, a high of 80. A few clouds early on Friday, otherwise mostly sunny, a high of 82.

too much. If you'd let me go, life would lose its touch. What would I be without you? There's no place for me.

Andy Bay right there. And before that, a Benny Goodman small group recording of Rose Room featured Charlie Christen playing guitar, Bill Charlap now, and Frank West playing sax. This is Rockin' Chair.

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On the next Great Lakes Concerts, the Lansing Symphony performs composer-in-residence Jared Miller's teaser feature Pleaser, and the Jackson Symphony performs Schubert's Fifth Symphony and Tchaikovsky's Andante Cantabile. Saturday at noon.

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That's guitarist Jimmy Rosenberg, leading into trumpeter Eddie Henderson and a recording of On Green Dolphin Street.

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1: We'll see partly cloudy skies this afternoon, a high of 76. Mostly clear tonight, a low 49. Sunshine for your Thursday, a high of 80. A few clouds early on Friday, otherwise mostly sunny, a high of 82.

guitarist John Shannon with original music entitled and inspired by A Day in Tarifa, the stylish Spanish port city. David J. relaxing here with a fresh pot of oolong and lots of great jazz for you. It is the upbeat vibes of Jay Hogard now, Happy to Be Happy, featuring James Wideman on organ.

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1: We'll see partly cloudy skies this afternoon, a high of 76. Mostly clear tonight, a low 49. Sunshine for your Thursday, a high of 80. A few clouds early on Friday, otherwise mostly sunny, a high of 82.

That was pianist Bill O'Connell leading his Latin jazz project with guest flautist Dave Valentin on Blue Brazil. Prior to that, we heard the great Ellington saxophonist Johnny Hodges playing main stem. It's the underappreciated Sonny Clark to play one from the Duke's book now, Just a Lucky So-and-So.

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Oh, so very nicely done. Rosanna Vitro with Kenny Werner's accompaniment on I'll Be Seeing You. That is from her Tropical Postcards album. Coming up next, the exciting Japanese trumpeter Takuya Kuroda, serving up Half and Half.

Pianist Cedar Walton, one of his most enjoyable pieces, The Rubber Man, with some tenor sax support from Vincent Herring. Plus, we also heard Obsession from Zahilis Gonzalez Zamora just before that. Offering you our genuine thanks for helping to keep great jazz radio alive and well. It's John Hicks to close the set for us now with Serenata.

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1: We'll see partly cloudy skies this afternoon, a high of 76. Mostly clear tonight, a low 49. Sunshine for your Thursday, a high of 80. A few clouds early on Friday, otherwise mostly sunny, a high of 82.

Andrew Carroll's trio playing some midnight blues for us. It is your Sure and Steady. David J. here in the easy chair alongside of you this hour. Got guitarist Eric Johnson all set to swing now, a quartet on Perdido.

I'm Elliot Forrest, and I hope you'll join us for the next broadcast from the Chamber Music Society of Lincoln Center. 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We'll see partly cloudy skies this afternoon, a high of 76. Mostly clear tonight, a low 49. Sunshine for your Thursday, a high of 80. A few clouds early on Friday, otherwise mostly sunny, a high of 82.

Lisa Hilton with her trio on More Than Another Day. Plus, we also heard former Air Force Band singer and pianist Christine Hitt doing Moonglow. Here now a little Bud Bop from pianist Eric Lilly.

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Clearly an audience-approved performance of Jessica's Day by the Dizzy Gillespie Alumni All-Star Band. Right now, it's bassist Dwayne Dolphin and company, all ready to put us into a G mood.

guitarist Victor Ruiz, treating us all to the Tango Cafe. And that was Renee Marie earlier, doing Just My Imagination. It's drummer Butch Miles and his band closing the hour now with After Hours.

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1: We'll see partly cloudy skies this afternoon, a high of 76. Mostly clear tonight, a low 49. Sunshine for your Thursday, a high of 80. A few clouds early on Friday, otherwise mostly sunny, a high of 82.

a relaxed Michelle Camilo on Two of a Kind. It's your One of a Kind, David Jay here along with you. The Eddie Lockjaw Davis Sweets Edison Quintet turning on Edison's lights in just a bit, right after the Clayton Hamilton Big Band does Shout Me Out.

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1: We'll see partly cloudy skies this afternoon, a high of 76. Mostly clear tonight, a low 49. Sunshine for your Thursday, a high of 80. A few clouds early on Friday, otherwise mostly sunny, a high of 82.

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The maestro of jazz piano, Oscar Peterson, in the lead on Tintindeo. Moving on now to the popular tenor sax team of Al Cole.

0: Michigan State alums, Jerry Allen, Thelonious Monk, Chick Corea's final performance, all of this and more. I'm Michael Stratton. 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

A superb mid-50s session of Helen Merrill and Clifford Brown on What's New. Next, it's an updating of Nardis, as led by bassist Anton DeFade.

The vocal and piano talents of Harry Connick on The Street Where You Live. And closing out the hour now for us, the twin tenor saxophones of L.A. Aces, Red Holloway and Plaz Johnson, with Gene Ludwig's soulful B3 behind them on Stuffy.

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1: We'll see partly cloudy skies this afternoon, a high of 76. Mostly clear tonight, a low 49. Sunshine for your Thursday, a high of 80. A few clouds early on Friday, otherwise mostly sunny, a high of 82.

South Florida's Horizons Jazz Orchestra on Red Apple Suite. David J. here, just noticing 1 year ago today, Chuck Mangione passed away at 85. We'll dedicate brassman Rod McGahey's aptly titled A Gentle Man just ahead for him. But right now it's the Harrison Squared Group to play a new piece.

0: This week on The Fugue, music that refused to stay concealed. We explore the recording Passing Fancy by the early music ensemble Sonnambula, featuring composers who had to conceal parts of their identities or were simply neglected by history. But not any longer. I'm Linda Carnahan. 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
1: We'll see partly cloudy skies this afternoon, a high of 76. Mostly clear tonight, a low 49. Sunshine for your Thursday, a high of 80. A few clouds early on Friday, otherwise mostly sunny, a high of 82.

sigh and sigh after sigh. 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

0: Mid-50s Billie Holiday with an all-star back up on Nice Work If You Can Get It. Up next, Kenny DeVern takes a turn on clarinet along with Bucky Pizzarelli on Sweet Lorraine.
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0: 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That's next time with the CSO. I'm Lisa Simeone.
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classy session there of Jane Monheit doing I'm Glad There Is You. That from her album Lovers, Dreamers, and Me. David Benoit salutes Vince Guaraldi up next with a redo of Cast Your Fate to the Wind.

multi-Grammy nominee Karen Allison from her album In Blue doing My Blue Bird. Closing this hour for us now, the Chicago Jazz Orchestra, saluting beloved Chi-Town commentator and jazz fan Studs Terkel with a piece simply entitled Studs.

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1: In your mid-Michigan weather forecast, expect mostly clear skies tonight with a low around 51. It'll be sunny tomorrow with highs in the upper 70s, and expect sunny skies on Friday with a high near 82.

We'll lead off with a trio featuring Matt Ray piano, Rodney Whitaker bass, Gregory Hutchison on drums. Here they are with a Stevie Wonder tune, Happier Than the Morning Sun.

Yeah, quite the start. Al Hood in the H2 Jazz Tet with Cleopatra's Asp. I'm Helen Wigger. Thank you so much for joining me today. Here's a vocalist that just goes by the name of Super, speaking of Andrea Superstein.

0: It's a double bill of Strauss. Next time on the New York Philharmonic This Week. Hello, this is Alec Baldwin. Please join me for a program featuring Don Quixote and Ein Heldenleben with Philharmonic musicians as soloists. Bernard Haitink and Alan Gilbert will conduct the New York Philharmonic This Week.
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2: In your mid-Michigan weather forecast, expect mostly clear skies tonight with a low around 51. It'll be sunny tomorrow with highs in the upper 70s, and expect sunny skies on Friday with a high near 82.

recording from 1939 to wrap up the set. Erskine Hawkins with his orchestra, Tuxedo Junction. Earlier, that lovely ballad that you heard from the alto saxophonist, it was Richie Cole, piece titled Sarah, featuring some fine guitar work from Eric Susoff. And speaking of ballads from Nights of Ballads and Blues, McCoy Tyner, We'll Be Together Again. Well, thanks for being with me today. I'm Helen. This is Trio Miami, Blood of Eden.

0: Hey everybody, this is Matt Wetroba, reminding you that if you miss any of my Sunday evening program, the first 2 hours will repeat the following Saturday. So join me for Folk with Matt Wetroba, Sunday at 6, and then again on Saturday at 6, right here on WKAR 90.5 FM.
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a 1992 Concord release by Charlie Byrd, along with the Washington Guitar Quintet, Speak Low. I'm Helen. Wednesday Hour of Jazz continues with Angela Hagenbach. I Can't Believe You're in Love with Me.

I'm definitely in my Kurt Vile mode today. I know, second time I played Speak Low, but I hope you enjoyed the particular take that Bob Alberti and his quartet had on that piece that was written by Vile in 1943. I'm Helen Wigger. Thank you so much for joining me today. Let's close it out with the Ellington All-Stars.

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1: In your mid-Michigan weather forecast, expect mostly clear skies tonight with a low around 51. It'll be sunny tomorrow with highs in the upper 70s, and expect sunny skies on Friday with a high near 82.

Lester Young and Harry Sweets Edison got together in 1957 to record. The result? Well, let's find out together. Pennies from Heaven, Prez and Sweets.

Betty Roche with the Duke Ellington number, Go Away Blues. Eddie Costa on vibes and Conti Candoli on trumpet. Hello there, I'm Helen Wigger. Thanks for joining me. How about another Ellington number, this time from Billy Taylor?

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In your mid-Michigan weather forecast, expect mostly clear skies tonight with a low around 51. It'll be sunny tomorrow with highs in the upper 70s, and expect sunny skies on Friday with a high near 82.

That was Patrick Barnett, accompanied by the Paul McDonald Big Band, Sway. Earlier, Harry Scholer, Reflections on the Art of Swing. Well, one of Richie Cole's final studio dates featured a collaboration with Tony Monaco. This is No Longer Alone.

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0: 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And thanks.
1: 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It'll be sunny tomorrow with highs in the upper 70s, and expect sunny skies on Friday with a high near 82.